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0: reason I just might. And you know what, Harriet? You just might win $5,225. That's what the secret sound powered by Trumi is worth. And, you know, because I'm a little bit nosy, if you win, what are you going to do with all that money?
1: Oh, pay some bills, give some money for my kids.
0: Oh, well, see, that's sweet. But I want you to keep a little bit so you can have some fun, too, okay?
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0: Okay, now all we got to do is win it. To do that, you got to figure out the secret sound powered by Trumi. Let me play it for you. All right, so your kids are going to love you because you're going to share with them. You take care of a couple bills. Yep. You leave a little bit aside for you.
1: That's right.
0: Tell me what that secret sound is.
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0: Dropping an ice cube into a drink. $5,225. 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And your guess is not right. 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
0: Well, we got to get our drive home started, but it's not starting off all that great because downtown, as you come out on southbound I-15, just past 1300 South, you got a crash there. It's over onto the left, but you've already got delays that have gotten started. And that goes along with the other delays, you know, that go from Murray all the way down into Draper. Northbound Legacy moving a little bit better now. They have both lanes back open after a crash from earlier today. 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
22: This year is different. 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So Jordan Valley Water is asking everyone to wait to water outdoors until at least May 15th. If you've already started, turn it off. 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
23: Southbound I-15, we got the right lane closed due to an accident. This is at the exit of 5300 South. So you got a lot of slowdowns there that go along with the normal slowdowns. And then on I-15, as you go from Roy down to southbound US 89, you know, as you're trying to make your way to I-84, the mouth of Weber Canyon, you got some problems there too. 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

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And I saw with KSL TV 5 meteorologist Matt Johnson. He had posted this up on Instagram. Denver got 6 inches of snow yesterday. Salt Lake in the last 7 months.

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1: Really? All right. Well, go ahead and tell me what you think.
0: I think it's...
1: That has not been guessed.
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0: 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Always better music for a better drive home. I know it seems like every single week we got some sort of new scam, but this one is happening up in Park City right now, and the police have said we really haven't seen anything quite like this. They got scammers calling you. They're posing as bank employees, and they're telling you, look, you got a problem with your debit card. You got to cut that bad boy up. Okay, well, that sounds all right. You know, you cut it up. You cut up your credit cards, except then they want you to mail in the chips. Okay, the chips is what has the information, so don't fall for this. Just, you know, hang up on them, let the authorities know about it. See ya, Backstreet Boys and Pink on the way with FM 100.
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0: 73 degrees. That is pretty much the sweet spot that my wife likes to have the house at. You know, she says it's not too hot, it's not too cold. Okay, now I want to rewind to last weekend because it was in the 80s, and we still haven't turned on our AC yet. And in the past, if it was in the 80s, had to turn the AC on. So what changed? Well, last year, big change. We had advanced windows come out, and they replaced 17 windows. 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You know what? Every time I walked by the thermostat, I would take a peek at it. It was sitting at 72 or 73 degrees, and no AC was turned on. 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
0: Just a little FYI, we do have a lot of delays around downtown in the airport, like northbound 215 on the West Belt. Also westbound on 201 as you're trying to get to the West Belt. You got those problems there. In Utah County, reduced speeds, I-15 in both directions between Pioneer Crossing and 1600 North and Orem. At UTA, they move your early mornings, your long days. UTA moves your big plans and your purpose. UTA moves you. 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